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1: 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We're One Republic.

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1: 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I'm from the dirty, but that Chico nice. Y'all call it a moment, I call it life.

that you're alone. You said she's scared of me? I mean, I don't see what she sees, but maybe it's 'cause I'm wearing your clothes.

Ζενάν Τίνι. Jennifer Lopez in David Guetta, Save Me Tonight. John